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1: 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Including the captain.
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1: One ticket please. Love and mercy, everybody's here. Hey, what's going on, man? Yeah, she's at home. Yeah, she's

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We could have some. And he's up there. 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